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1: Hey, it's me, Cappuccino, holding you down till 3 o'clock on this Saturday. Stick around, though, because we got more money, more problems headed your way. I've got some Jennifer Lopez and Ja Rule, plus some Usher for you with that Nice and Slow. And speaking of more money, more problems, how about we try and take out some of your problems and get you hooked up with more money as we get ready to celebrate America's 250th birthday. Y'all, that birthday celebration is coming up in a few weeks, all right? 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

93.9 Jams HD2, Hawaii's throwback station. Keep it close because coming up in close to 4 minutes, I do have some Keith Sweat for you, plus some Outkast coming at you too. But right now, it's Nelly. So hot and hot.

0: 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Hey, I'm Cappuccino. Had to slide in one of my favorite groups, Outkast, for you. You know what? I got an interesting, I don't want to say Outkast story. I'm going to say Andre's story. So bear with me, okay? But some years ago, here I am walking with my family at Epcot Center. And I see this guy walking. Me and my husband walking. I said, oh, look at him trying to be and look like Andre 3000. And as he gets closer, I was like, wait a minute. My husband was like, what's up, Dre? He said, what's up, back? And I'm like, oh my God, that is really Andre 3000. Needless to say, I was about to wait and follow, but I'm like, you know what? I ain't gonna do that. I'm not gonna fan out. He didn't have security or anything, but then they eventually backtracked. So that's when I interrupted and said, excuse me, can I get a photo? Nice dude. Oh, love me some Outkast, Andre 3000, big boy. Anyway, I got some Snoop Dogg Jenny Juice coming up. Got Mariah Carey, let you know we belong together, plus some California love and our girl Sierra, who's still out here looking amazing, still dancing the same way she did back when you saw the video for Goodies, all right? All that's headed your way in just minutes, and don't forget, download the free iHeartRadio app. Don't miss out on giveaways, contests. You can set us as your number one preset, and don't forget also, talk back to us. Hit that little microphone. Tell us some of your interesting stories with celebrities, all right?
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0: Hawaii's throwback station, 93.9 Jams, HD2. What's up? It's Brian G. Hanging out with you on a Saturday all weekend long. We got your throwbacks. On the way, got Sean Paul, Get Busy, Bone Thugs and Harmony, The Crossroads, and TLC, No Scrubs. Maybe if you had a little extra cash, you wouldn't have to ride in the passenger side of your best friend's ride. 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

0: 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This is how we do it in 3 minutes. 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
1: 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So are the ones we play. Yeah. Guaranteed Human. Come on.

0: 93.9 Jams, HD2. What's up, Brian G? Rolling with you on a Saturday. All weekend long, we got your throwbacks. Dr. Dre and Eminem, Forgot About Dre, and Ashanti and Foolish on the way. Along with Jay-Z, Can I Get Us? So we just did the 30-year celebration of Reasonable Doubt, and Jay-Z just announced with an official trailer the HBO Max docuseries, sitting down with Rick Rubin to talk about his music, his lyrics, his life, his experiences, the creative process. It's an 8-part documentary called Jay-Z in 8, and it's going to drop this fall on HBO. It's HBO Max.
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0: Everybody wanna talk like they got something to say, but nothing comes out when they move the lips. Just a bunch of gibberish. 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

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Last weekend in June, still celebrating Black Music Month. 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

0: 93.9 Jams, HD2, Hawaii's throwback station. What's up, Brian G? Rolling with you on a Saturday all weekend long. We got your throwbacks on the way. Got Outkast, Miss Jackson, 50 Cent in the Club, and Genuine with Pony. The pre-order started on Thursday. Everybody's kind of been waiting on this. 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It's expensive, though. $80 for the basic single-player version of the game. 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That's going to be about $100. It's not going to drop until November 20th, but the pre-order's already going on.
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0: Hawaii's throwback station, 93.9 Jams, HD2. Brian G, rolling with you on a Saturday. Got your throwbacks on the way. Black Street, no diggity. Got Baby Bash and Frankie J with Sugar Sugar and Ice Cube and Mac 10. You can do it. So Ice Cube's got a whole bunch of stuff in the works. About to go public with the big three. That's going to be a big cash grab for Ice Cube. I also got some movies coming up. Are We Done Yet? The third installment to the Are We There Yet franchise just got announced. He's already got 24 Jump Street in the works. And, of course, we're still waiting on the final installment of the Friday franchise. I think we need to reprioritize, right? So I think we need to go ahead and put Friday at the front of the line. Then let's knock out 24 Jump Street. And then we'll get to the Are We Done Yet? Because out of the three, that's the one I want to see least, personally. So let's start with the final installment of Friday. Let's not let anything slow that down, Cube.
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0: 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What's up? It's Brian G. Hanging out with you on a Saturday all weekend long. We got your throwbacks on the way. Bell Biv DeVoe with Poison. Got Ja Rule and Living It Up. And Tupac with Dear Mama. We are celebrating America's 250th birthday. 4th of July next weekend, which is crazy. I didn't realize it was coming up that fast. We got $250,000 up for grabs, $2,500 at a time. 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

0: Favorite throwbacks on the way. Fat Joe and Ashanti, What's Love, got Outkast. Well, hey, and Dr. Dre and Snoop Dogg, nothing but a G-thang. Of course, Snoop Dogg, part of the iHeartRadio Music Festival in Las Vegas, September 18th and 19th, T-Mobile Arena. Got Cardi B, Snoop. 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Once-in-a-lifetime collaborations. And Snoop has collabed with a lot of people. He's dropping something with Chaka Khan that weekend. So who knows? 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And we'll be streaming live on Hulu and Disney Plus. So if you ain't going to make your way out to Vegas, you ain't got to miss it. 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

0: Hawaii's throwback station, 93.9 Jams, HD2. What's up, Brian G? Hanging out with you on a Saturday. Got your throwbacks on the way. DJ Cool, Let Me Clear My Throat. Got Mary J. Blige, I'll Be Without You. And Coolio, Gangster's Paradise. I was recently informed by somebody who works at the radio station that there are people who are afraid to come talk to me. They said it's because I come across as if I'm always super busy, like I'm always running. And then they're also afraid of the sarcasm that they might get back if they talk to me. Now, I am very sarcastic, so that's probably going to happen. And I am always, like, going somewhere with purpose. But that doesn't mean you should, like, be afraid to speak to me. That's crazy talk. Are people afraid to talk to you? Why do you think that is? Hit me up. Instagram, Facebook, X, at the Brian Grimes. Catch me in the studio. Talk back feature on the iHeartRadio app. Don't be scared. You can talk to me. Why are people afraid to talk to you?
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1: 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I make people nervous and like intimidate them.
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0: Hawaii's throwback station, 93.9 Jams, HD2. What's up, Brian G? Rolling with you on a Saturday and all weekend long. We got your throwbacks on the way. I got Lil' Kim and 50 Cent, Magic Stick, Missy Elliott, and Work It, and TLC with Baby, Baby, Baby. So it was brought to my attention that there are people in the building that don't like to talk to me or are afraid to talk to me. They think I'm always moving with a purpose, so they don't want to interrupt me, and they think they're going to get a lot of sarcasm out of me. So are there people that are afraid to talk to you, and why? Nina.
1: Yeah, this is really weird. I talk to myself. Like, if someone's in the grocery store in the same aisle as me, I'll be like, oh, no way, this is BOGO, and there's nobody with me. Like, I talk to myself on a regular basis. But it's more like, I don't know, not like I have multiple personalities, but just like, oh, my God. So people are like, I'm not talking to that crazy lady.
0: I didn't even want to stop you because you were talking to yourself. I totally feel that. I talk to myself all the time, like literally nonstop. I think probably no exaggeration. I talk to myself more than I talk to other people. I have longer conversations with myself than I have with other people. And I'm not afraid to talk to myself. And since people are afraid to talk to me, I might as well talk to myself. And here I am talking to myself.
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3: Partly cloudy tonight with scattered showers. The overnight low around 77. Tomorrow, another sunny trade wind day. Gusts up to 24 miles per hour. The high will be in the upper 80s.
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1: 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I'm Roxy Romeo with T.I. Whatever You Like. That's coming up in just minutes. But first, let's get into Casey and JoJo Now on My Life.

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1: Back on your radio, your girl Roxy Romeo checking in. Happy Saturday to you. Hope you are having a great weekend. And of course, you know I am here for you. I got all your favorite throwbacks lines of Mark Morrison, Return of the Mac is coming up, plus Lil Wayne Lollipop and Dr. Dre and iHeartRadio Music Festival artist Snoop Dogg with the next episode. 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

0: 93.9 at Jams HD2. 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Plus, I got Biggie with Mo' Money, More Problems. I'm Roxy Romeo and A$AP Rocky. He is being accused of disrespecting Rihanna. While he was in Phoenix for a tour stop, he paused and said this. Take a listen.
1: Thank God y'all didn't know me when I was single, because I would have f***ed shit out of you.
0: And in another video, while in the middle of performing a song, he looked at a fan and said this.
2: Touch me, baby girl. Oh, she fine as
0: So as you can imagine, after that, rumors have started swirling that there is trouble in paradise in the Fenty household. And of course, the comments came rolling in. One person said, A$AP Rocky must have forgot who he's dating. The way he's so comfortable with disrespecting Rihanna, he needs to be put in his place. Another person said, A$AP Rocky must be trying real hard to end up single. I get entertaining fans comes with the territory, but there's a fine line between putting on a show and deadass disrespecting your relationship. And a third person, it's funny hearing women scream for checks notes. A$AP Rocky, while he's performing a rap song, he's always been a corny-ass rapper. I refuse to believe he has black fans. The biggest thing I know him for is marrying Rihanna. I do agree with the first comment. A$AP Rocky really must have forgotten who he's dating. Personally, I don't think Rihanna is the type of woman that's going to accept that disrespect, but I also think that Rihanna is going to keep private matters private. So she going to handle A$AP Rocky, but behind closed doors, is what I think.
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1: There is no arguing it. You know, the biggest show of the year, hands down, is that R&B tour with Chris Brown and Usher. And everybody wants to go. And we want to make sure that you are there to experience.

0: 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Keeping you rolling through your Saturday night. You're hanging out with your girl, Roxy Romeo. On the way for you, I got more of your favorite throwbacks lined up with Aaliyah, Are You That Somebody? Also, Tupac Changes and Chris Brown with Run It. And will Chris perform that at the R&B tour? Well, we want to make sure that you are there to find out, all right? 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The R&B tour, Chris Brown, Usher, September 25th. It is going down. 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And you will also head backstage to meet Chris and Usher in person, okay? Crazy, crazy, crazy once-in-a-lifetime opportunity, so do not miss out, all right? iHeart.com now.
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1: Coming up in just a few minutes, Shaggy Bombastic is kicking out more of your favorite throwbacks. Plus, iHeartRadio Music Festival artist Snoop Dogg will drop it like it's hot. I'm Roxy Romeo, and I said it before, and I will say it again. New York City Mayor Zohran Mamdani is making mayors across the country look so bad. He has not even been in office for 6 months and has done so much already to make life more affordable for New York City residents. He is making headlines once again because the New York City Rent Guideline Board just approved his proposal to freeze rent for 1 million apartments. This affects 1 to 2 year leases, and this is something that Mamdani campaigned for. This is set to take effect on October 1st through September 30th, 2027. It is the first time that a 2-year rent freeze has ever been approved in New York City. In February, Mamdani appointed 6 of the board members to ensure that his measure would pass. The apartments make up about 27% of housing across New York City's 5 boroughs. So, yeah, you know, if Mamdani can make these decisions to make life more affordable for residents, why can't other mayors? That's my question.
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1: Holding you down on your Saturday, I'm Roxy Romeo. Coming up in just a few minutes, next with Too Close is on the other side, kicking off more of your favorite throwbacks, plus Nelly Country Grammar and Montel Jordan. This is how we do it. And I have to say, my heart is absolutely breaking for so many Haitians in our country right now, because on Thursday, the Supreme Court voted 6-3 to end temporary protective status for more than 330,000 Haitian nationals, which means once that expires, they are in jeopardy of being deported if they do not have another way to stay legally. I do need to salute Justice Elena Kagan, Sonia Sotomayor, Ketanji Brown Jackson, because they did what the other justices would not do. They wrote it down. They put on record, okay, the vile, nasty, racist things that Donald Trump said about Haitians. So this is not a decision that's unbiased, okay? This definitely has to do with race. Just truly heartbreaking. If you don't know what I'm talking about, head over to our Black Information Network, BINnews.com. That full story is on there for you, and you can see for yourself what he said.
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0: nowadays, everybody wanna talk like they got something to say, but nothing comes out when they move their lips, just a bunch of gibberish. 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
1: 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Keeping you rolling through Saturday night, Roxy Romeo. On the way, I got more of your favorite throwbacks with Akon, I Wanna Love You, plus the Fugees, Ready or Not, and this is just all bad. So Dwayne Wade's eldest son, Zaire, has been arrested and is facing serious legal trouble. He was taken into custody after police responded to a home around 5:30 in the morning following a 911 call about a woman screaming. And when they arrived, they found Zaire and a woman, and the woman had lacerations on her face and body. Zaire was booked on suspicion of felony domestic violence, criminal threats, and false imprisonment. An emergency protective order was also issued. Zaire posted $50,000 bond and was released that day. The case is expected to be reviewed by the LA County District Attorney's Office. So far, no comments have been released by Zaire.

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0: 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Keeping you rolling with you Saturday night on Roxy Romeo. TLC No Scrubs is on the way. Also got Kanye and Jamie Foxx with Gold Digger inside more of your favorite throwbacks. And if you are a Bed Bath & Beyond fan, okay, and who isn't, all right, do not miss out on this. 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On the contest page, all of the information is on there on how you can become that lucky one winner to get hooked up with that $100,000 everything home refresh.
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1: I'm Roxy Romeo, holding you down. On the other side, Tupac and Dr. Dre, California Love, is kicking off more of your favorite throwbacks. Plus, I got The Weeknd with The Hills. So, Pastor Jamal Bryant. So, this is the pastor that went viral for sparking the Target boycott. He's facing a lot of backlash right now. So, the mother of his son, LaToya Shanti Odom, is calling him out for failing to show up emotionally and financially for their son. LaToya claims that Brian has never been present in their son's life, who is almost 11 years old at this point. She also claims that the last payment that she received for him was $96. The most heartbreaking part of what she said is that she took her son at just 2 years old to Atlanta to see Brian because the son asked to see him and Brian wouldn't touch him. She said it was just a staring contest. Supposedly, this was a private matter that has now been made public. Brian has not commented, but he better. Okay, you have all the time in the world to talk about everything else. Let's talk about these allegations, all right? You are supposed to be a man of God. I'm just saying, what's going on?
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0: 93.9 at Jams HD2. Keeping those good vibes going on you Saturday night. I'm Roxy Romeo. Hope you are enjoying your weekend. Stay close because I do have more music on the way for you. And if you are just tuning in, welcome. TLC Creep is coming up to kick off more of your favorite throwbacks, plus Lil Wayne, Miss Officer, and Ice Cube. It was a good day. And hopefully you have been trying, all right, to get your hands on this $2,500 with our $250K USA giveaway. If it is not, if you have not, it is definitely not too late because we are back at it on Monday once again. We give you four chances, all right, 8 a.m., 11 a.m., 2 p.m., and 5 p.m. You're going to hear a keyword at the top of each of those hours, and you have to enter it on our station website, all right? That puts you in the running to be $2,500 richer, and with life it right now, that money could definitely go a long way, all right? 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

0: 93.9 Jams HD2. Roxy Romeo holding you down, hoping to close out your Saturday night. I do have more of your favorite throwbacks on the way for you with Fab and Tamia into you, plus Boyz II and I'll Make Love to You. So more news about Nancy Guthrie has been reported. So supposedly, someone is now claiming to know who abducted her, and this time the sender says they have video evidence. So according to an email sent to TMZ, the person claims to have a phone hidden in a secure location containing a short video that allegedly shows Guthrie with one of her kidnappers on the day, on what may have been the day she died, along with photos and identifying details. The sender is demanding that TMZ pay one Bitcoin for the phone's password, but TMZ is pushing for proof first. And they also turned the information over to the FBI. So is this real, or is this a scammer just trying to get some money is the question.
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1: 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I got one word for you. Yeah. Don't that remind you of the good times? Usher, Lil Jon, the Luda, right here with that.
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0: 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Who cares? 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He older than dirt. But Yaxel? My guy Yaxel Lindenborg just might be able to help. 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
1: 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This week alone, we had how many damn earthquakes? Shout out to my folks in Venezuela, a whole lot of prayers up. Shout out to my folks over in Northern California, there was a big one up there too. Yeah, I believe it was a Japan, Taiwan, somewhere over there for sure. It was damn near a whole tidal wave in the Pacific Ocean. Regardless, my point is, you gotta know these things, people. 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They're gonna tell you straight, real, raw, and uncut. That's why I get my news from there and there only, the BIN.
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1: 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You play a partner G Biz. Shaggy was tripping on this one. How you forgot you gave her a key, bruh? Here's It Wasn't Me.
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1: 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Yes, we're taking it back to the desert, baby. And you got your first chance to get tickets coming up real soon. 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Of course, Capital One cardholders is going to have the first shot to make it happen. It's about to go down. Make sure you stay locked in for the lineup because it is going to be nuts. 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
1: Dirty South. Uh-huh. 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
1: You play a part of the G-Biz. 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
1: 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You play a part of the G Biz. Shout out to the homie ZZ. That's what he said. I don't know if he's smoking that Zara or what, but regardless, he said he like Outkast, so he good with me. 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
1: 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No matter what type of mood you got going on, maybe you just want something for the kids. And we on Kids Bop all day. That's cool. Maybe you got the homies coming over. You want to throw in some West Coast slaps to make sure your barbecue is the function that y'all need when y'all slapping down them dominoes. Or maybe, you know, your parents is coming over. It's OG, yeah, it's OG movement. So all you got to do is go ahead and slide on with some of them golden sounds, maybe a little Anita, a little Aretha Franklin, something that they can vibe to. Regardless, it's a playlist for you on that iHeartRadio app.
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1: 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You play about the G Biz. You know, my time in college. This was pretty much the soundtrack to everything I had going on. The Yin Yang Twins and Lil Jon, Get Low.

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6: 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You regulate any stealing of his property. 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
1: Throwback hip hop and R&B. You play a part of the G Biz. A whole lot of folks right now are locked in on the World Cup. Are you doing the same? Because it's a whole lot happening right now. My folks over here from the USA did really, really well until they faced Turkey the other day. They only lost by 1 point there too. But I'm going to tell you like this, they still advancing. It's also a whole lot going on. My folks from the Cape Verde, Ivory Coast. I'm just talking about their women. They fine. But, you know, it's always something in the World Cup for everybody. 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They talk about it right there. So go ahead and dive on in.
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1: Throwback hip hop and R&B. You play a part in the G-Biz. Shout out to the boy Usher. Him and C-Breezy about to go ahead and tear this road up for that R&B tour. Right now, here's a little taste. You don't have to call.

0: 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How would you like to win your piece of $250,000? 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
1: Throw back your Bobby and R&B. You play a part of the G-Biz. And my time is up, man. I am out of here. And this is going to be my last show for June. Because next week, we are coming back. And it's going to be July, baby. It's in full swing. Summertime is fully underway. Make sure you go ahead and hit me up on Instagram, Snapchat, Twitter, TikTok. 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Log in with that G-Biz. Go ahead and hit me with a follow, man. I'll follow you back and show you some love. Until then, peace and love to you and yours, man. Stay blessed.
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Fat Joe and Ashanti, what's love? Dola White checking in early on this Sunday morning. Let's crash out. 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

0: fans, HD2, Ryan Carey, we belong together. Dolo White hanging with you on this Sunday morning. Got requests on the way with Jay-Z, Can I Get a Plus? T.I. and Justin Timberlake, Dead and Gone, coming up as well. Right now, let's crash out. If you're having a bad weekend, get it up off your chest. Tap that red mic on your iHeartRadio app. Crash out with me. Chris, what you crashing out about, homie?
1: I'm crashing out about my job. I just clocked out of. I was at work today. I got this racist-ass white man, and he likes to tell these racist jokes. You know what I'm saying? So I really wanted to give him a piece of my mind, but I couldn't because my supervisor was right there. But if I could have gave him a piece of my mind in my supervisor room right there, I probably would have lost my job today. I would have slapped every tooth out of his mouth.
0: Listen, Chris, I'm really glad you did not slap every tooth out of his mouth. Not because he didn't deserve it, but because I don't want to see you get arrested. This is what you do. Go to HR. If HR don't do nothing, call a lawyer, because you're not supposed to deal with that kind of stuff at work. Good luck to you, and please don't get arrested for slapping every tooth out of this man's mouth. Anyway, keep crashing out. 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Crash all the way out. You can even curse if you need to.
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0: 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It's time for round one, a random ass trivia for no damn reason, for absolutely nothing. 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That boy's the man, I'll make love to you on the way to Eminem.
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1: Lyric.
0: Lyric, are you ready to play random-ass trivia for no damn reason, for absolutely nothing?
1: I am.
0: All right, here's how it works. I'm going to ask you a random-ass trivia question. If you get the answer wrong, you win absolutely nothing. However, if you get the answer right, you also win absolutely nothing. Do you understand?
1: I understand.
0: All right, Lyric, here's your question. In the video for Nelly and Kelly Rowland's Dilemma, what Microsoft software program did they use instead of a simple text message?
1: I don't know.
0: Not even going to take a guess. It was Excel. There was an Excel spreadsheet that was supposed to be a text message thread. It's a mess, but you didn't get that right, which means you didn't win anything, but it doesn't really matter. You won't win anything anyway, so who really cares? Thank you so much for playing, Lyric.
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93.9 Jazz AC2, Hawaii's throwback station. Fabulous and Tamia into you. Dola White hanging with you on this Sunday morning. I've got requests on the way for Ursh and Alicia Keys, My Boo. If you got a request, hit me up. 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

0: Hawaii Throwback Station, 93.9 Jams, HD2. Ursher and Alicia Keys, my boo. Dola White hanging with y'all on this Sunday morning. I've got requests on the way for Pog and Dre, California Love, plus Rihanna and Jay, Umbrella, coming up as well. 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

0: 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Ashanti Foolish. Dola White hanging with you on this Sunday morning. Got requests on the way for the Fugees, Ready or Not. Plus, Nelly and Kelly Dilemma coming up as well. Right now, we got to take it back to 96. These are your top five songs on this date from 1996. At number five, Monica, Why I Love You So Much. Number four, Classic. Case, Foxy Brown, Touch Me, Tease Me. Number three, Total, Kissing You. Number two, Bone Thugs, The Crossroads. And the number one song on this date from 1996, Toni Braxton Was On Top, Where You're Making Me High. There you go. Your top five from 1996.
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0: 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Dola White hanging with you on this Sunday morning. Got requests on the way for Ice Cube, It Was a Good Day. Plus, Mariah Carey, Shake It Off, coming up as well. Right now, it's time to crash out. If you're having a bad weekend, get that up off your chest. Tap that red mic on your iHeartRadio app. Crash out with me. Michael, what you crashing out about, homie?
1: So my daughter, Auntie, done came in town, and she done got to argue with my daughter. Make a long story short, called her and told her to shut the up. And it took everything in me to not go over there and up and do something to her. But I ain't trying to go to jail or nothing like that, man. Like, but that weighing on my conscience, though. And, yeah, I damn sure, for sure, was going to go out there and crash out on her ass, man. On me.
0: Let me tell you something, Michael. I'm glad you used restraint because we don't put our hands on women. Having said that, if a woman walks into my house and talks to my daughter crazy like that, you've lost access forever to my daughter. You ain't coming to no birthday parties. You ain't coming to no graduations. None of that. You have lost access forever because I cannot trust you to be a calm, safe human being around my daughter. I appreciate you crashing out. You can keep crashing out about whatever it is you need to. Tap that red mic on your iHeartRadio app. Crash out the way out. Get it up off your chest. You can even curse if you need to.
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1: Alexia.
0: Alexia, are you ready to play random ass trivia for no damn reason, for absolutely nothing?
1: Yes, sir.
0: All right, here's how it works. I'm going to ask you a random ass trivia question. If you get the answer wrong, you win absolutely nothing. However, if you get the answer right, you also win absolutely nothing. Do you understand?
1: Yes, sir.
0: All right, Alexia, here's your question. Drake and Future's Way Too Sexy samples what 1990s hit?
1: I don't know it.
0: Not even going to take a guess. The correct answer is Right Said Fred, I'm Too Sexy. So you didn't get that right, which means you won absolutely nothing.
1: Uh-oh.
0: But it doesn't really matter. 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

0: 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Flo Rida and T-Pain, low. Dolla White hanging with you on this Sunday morning. I've got requests on the way for Akon and Snoop, I Wanna Love You. Plus, Pac, Changes, and Aaliyah, Try Again are all on the way as well. 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I'm going to do my best to get it on there for you, all right? Right now, Blackstreet, No Diggity.
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0: 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Hey, Connie Snoop, I want to love you. Dolla White hanging with you on this Sunday morning. I've got requests on the way for Pac, Changes, plus Aaliyah, Try Again, coming up as well. Right now, it's a few days left in June, and we're celebrating the entire month because it's Black Music Month. 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

0: 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Coming up, I'll run down the top five songs on this date from 1997. Plus, Brandy, I Want to Be Down is on the way up to T.I., whatever you like.
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0: 93.9 Jazz AC2 Hawaii's throwback station. 50-21 questions. Dola White hanging with you on this Sunday morning. Got requests on a wave of Montel Jordan. This is how we do it. Plus, Lil Jon Get Low coming up as well. Right now, let's take it back to 97. These were your top five songs on this date from 1997. And number five, I love this one. Blackstreet, Don't Leave Me. Number four, it says the Refugee Camp All-Stars, but let's be real. This was Lauryn Hill's song. The Sweetest Thing by the air quote Refugee Camp All-Stars. Really by Lauryn Hill. Number three, 112 Cubit. Number two, Erykah Badu, Next Lifetime. And the number one song on this date in 1997, Changing Faces, Get Out. There you go, your top five for 1997.
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Dolla White hanging with you on this Sunday morning. I've got requests on the way for Snoop Dogg, Drop It Like It's Hot. Plus, we'll crash out one more time. If you're having a bad weekend, get it up off your chest. 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

0: Hawaii Throwback Station, 93.9 Jams, HD2, Snoop Dogg, Pharrell, drop it like it's hot. Dolla White hanging with you on this Sunday morning. Got requests out of Wave of Bell, Ben DeVoe, Boys and Plus. Nelly, EI coming up as well, but right now it's time to crash out. If you're having a bad weekend, get that up off your chest. Tap that red mic on your iHeartRadio app. Crash out with me. Nicole, what you crashing out about?
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0: 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You know what else? 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I'm tired of that happening. Anyway, keep crashing out. 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Crash out with me.
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0: 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Who is this?
1: This is Princess.
0: Princess, are you ready to play random ass trivia for no damn reason, for absolutely nothing?
1: Yeah.
0: All right, here's how it works. I'm going to ask you a random ass trivia question. If you get the answer wrong, you win absolutely nothing. However, you get the answer right, you also win absolutely nothing. Do you understand?
1: Yeah.
0: All right, Princess, here's your question. It's an easy one. What was Neo so sick of?
1: Love songs, so tired of tears.
0: Yeah, all you had to say was love songs. You did it. You won. You got it right. Congratulations. You won absolutely nothing, but you got the answer right. You made your family proud. That's what matters most. Thank you so much for playing, Princess.
1: I'm happy.
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0: nowadays, everybody wanna talk like they got something to say, but nothing comes out when they move their lips, just a bunch of gibberish. 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
1: 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Dola White hanging with you on this Sunday morning. I've got requests on the way for Mary J. Blige, Be Without You. If you got a request, hit me up. 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Right now it's TLC.

0: 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Mary J. Blige, be without you. Dolla White hanging with you on this Sunday morning. Got requests on the way for Ice Cube, You Can Do It. Plus, Akon, Don't Matter, coming up as well. Right now, I got to remind you, it is still June. It is still Black Music Month. We are still celebrating. Check us out all this month to hear your favorite artists talk about what music means to them. Plus, this is the crazy part. You can win a trip to see Usher and Chris Brown on tour. 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That's insane. All thanks to Live Nation, Chris Brown, and Usher. 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Be on your way to L.A. to hang with Chris Brown and Usher. So do everything I just said. Good luck.
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0: 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Ja Rule, Ashanti, always on time. Dola White hanging with you on this Sunday morning. Got requests on the way for Jay, Don't Walk Away, plus Cam'ron, A-Mod coming up as well. Right now, let's take it back to 98. These were your top five songs on this date from 1998. At number five, I don't remember this, Mariah Carey, My All. Number four, I used to tell people John B. was my cousin just because we was both white dudes. Anyway, John B., They Don't Know was your number four song. Number three, Janet Jackson, I Get Lonely. Number two, Next, Too Close. And the number one song on this date in 1998, Brandy and Monica were on top with A Boy Is Mine. There you go, your top five from 1998.
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2: 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We regulate any stealing of his property. 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

93.9 Jams HD2 Hawaii's throwback station. Make him want to ride with me a little bit. Well, Shannon, with your man. Your man Big Von on the radio, rocking with you on the wonderful Sunday. If you need something, want something, call me. We're going to get it on. We're going to play some jams, crack some jokes, try to figure out how you can get some of these tickets, maybe even some money around here. But today, we're going to take it back to some of that G-thang.

0: 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Do it for the lovers and the friends. You know your man Big Von on the radio and tell you stay close to it. Got tickets for the big events coming this way and money being back when the morning show slides. You want to be a part of it, I'm going to tell you how to get yours. You just got to keep it locked right here.
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0: 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Hit him with the Shaggy a little bit. You know what this is. Big Von trying to hold it down for you. Wishing a big happy birthday to Miss Cheska out there. Love you to death. The rest of y'all need some holla at me. I ain't done with you. Crazy Kanye coming up right after this.
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93.9 Jams HD2 Hawaii's throwback station. What's poppin', man? You know what it is. Big day, man. What we gonna do? We gonna watch a little bit of Power. We catch up on. We didn't get to see Friday. We gonna have the House of Dragons with the Wild Sheep Stealer. If you ain't watched it by now, you need to catch it up, all right? Quit chasing waterfalls and get off on these shows, okay?

0: Hawaii's throwback station, 93.9 Jams HD2. Want to buy him a drink a little bit. Shout out to my man Jerry Chan out there. Happy birthday to your brother. I love you. Happy birthday to Tish. And happy birthday to anybody I didn't get the chance to say what's up to. Hit me up so I can get you some of this love. Got California love coming. I got a little bit of hip-hop array and more. All after this. Don't move.
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0: 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Doing a little bit of fabulous sauna, man. 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